0: Alex, what can I do for you tonight on the Delilah Show?
1: The reason why I'm calling is I'd like to dedicate a song to my wife, Jen. She's helped me bring me out of my shell, and she's also been my rock for the last 11 years, and she's been a real inspiration. Last September, she was diagnosed with ovarian cancer, and now she's officially cancer-free, but she's had to go through chemotherapy and surgeries. It's just been a real nightmare, but she's been a trooper through the whole entire thing.
0: Wow, so she's more than your inspiration. She's your, sounds like your hero.
1: In a way, yes.
0: She's my hero.
1: Yeah. And it was actually very interesting with how we met, too. It was on September 25th, 2010, and we met at with a mutual friend thing with church. I invited her to come to church with me the following day. Then I went over to the friend's house that night, and the next thing I know, we're engaged. The day after we met.
0: The day after you met, and you've been together 11 years now?
1: Yes.
0: And what song can I play for her?
1: Oh, man. Any song you would love to play, whatever moves you.
0: I will play a song, and Alex, off the air, I'm going to say a prayer for Jen that she remains cancer-free, that she remains healthy and strong, and that the bad days, the stressful times are behind you two, and that there's nothing but goodness in your future.
1: Thank you so much. I appreciate that, and I will still continue to listen to you as long as you're on the air.
0: Thank you. God bless you.
1: Thank you, and to you as well. Have a great night, and happy Mother's Day.
0: Thank you, honey.

Hey there. How are you? Have you just discovered the show again? Maybe you grew up with me and you're going, that can't be the same Delilah. That can't be the girl I listened to back in the 80s, can it? Back in the 90s when I was in high school, that can't be her. It is. We grew up together, you and I. And now I am still here. Actually, I never left here. A lot of you left here and went to Spotify or other platforms, but I have been on the air every night taking your calls and sharing your stories. I have a mobile studio so I can be on the air with you even if I'm out of state. And I'm still here to talk with you, to listen to you, to encourage you. And I got to be honest with you, I think this show is more important today than it ever has been. I have never felt more inspired to be with you than I do today. And I am going to be here to talk to you and to encourage you every night. So long as God allows it, I will be here. Okay? Thank you for finding me once again. You're listening to Delilah.

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1: Cam's doing.
2: 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Who is this?
3: This is Twyla.
2: Hi, Twyla. Who is on your heart tonight?
3: My husband.
2: What's his name?
3: Chuck.
2: And what do you want to tell the world about Chuck?
3: We've been married for 33 years on Saturday, and he's my part of my life.
2: How many years?
3: 33.
2: 33. That is amazing. Good for you.
3: He's just the love of my life, and I just love him so much.
2: All right. Let me play a song for you.
3: Thank you, Delilah. You have a good night.
2: You too.
3: Happy Mother's Day to you for Sunday, hon.
2: Thank you, honey. God bless you.

You found New York's 106.7 Light FM. This is The Light at Night. I'm Delilah. Earlier, I was talking about the fact that I have been doing this show for a very long time. And I have loved it. I have loved being on the air with you through my big hair days in the 70s and 80s. Raising kids days. I had my firstborn son in 1984. And he came to the studio with me the first 5 years of his life. Every night, I was a single mom. He came to the studio with me. He's now a police sergeant with 20 years of policing under his belt, believe it or not. You've seen me through my child-rearing years with all my other kids. And I'm still raising kids. I have an 8-year-old. And you've seen me through a couple of divorces, a lot of heartache, and now my marriage to my husband that I've been with for 17, 18 years. You've seen me through a lot, and I've seen you through a lot, but I gotta be honest with you. I was born for such a time as this. These days that we're going through, these days where there is so much uncertainty and upheaval. Crazy times that we live in. And yet, there is so much joy to celebrate, so much beauty. There are sunflowers and sunrises and sunsets. They might look different and kind of weird, different from days gone by for whatever reason, but there are still so many reasons to find joy. I'm here to help you find joy in all that you do. You're listening to Delilah.

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17: William wanted to share his letter for Mother's Day. He says, it's almost Mother's Day, and you've been asking me for years to tell you my story. So here goes. I've been in love with the same woman about 50 years, since I first saw her across the school auditorium when I was only 15. I finally got to start dating her that summer, and she tried to give me away to all of her girlfriends, trying to set me up with her friends, but I hung on. We were married when I had been 19 for 3 days, and she was still 17. This has been going on for 45 very happy years. We were recently talking, and I was trying to explain what she means to me, which is an impossible task. When I told her, Brenda, you are the woman that when I walk down the street, I judge every other woman by, young or old, and there has never been another that can come up to your standard. I only wish this kind of love for everyone. With all my love from Bill to Brenda.

Welcome aboard New York City. You found the light at night. I'm Delilah. Settling in for a spring evening with you. It's been a long New York day for sure. Time for a cup of Bigelow tea. I've got mine right here. Whispering wildflowers brewing in my cup tonight. A moment for you. A moment in the quiet of the night. After the traffic rush and the never-ending games of red light, green light, stop and go along the Grand Concourse begin to subside. It's time for you to just have a me moment with some Bigelow tea. Let's take another sip together, shall we? Perfect. We will be back, New York City. You're listening to Delilah with a hot cup of Bigelow tea here on New York's Light at Night.

0: Alan, welcome to the Delilah Show. How can I help you tonight?
1: Hi, I really want to have a song played for my wife. We've been married for 14 years, and I look back, and I have no idea where I'd be at right now without her in my life. We have our arguments and our fights, but she's been there through thick and thin, even when I didn't think I could continue, and she's helped pull me through it. I love her with all my heart.
0: So which one of you is the one that is the go-to person to find something that's lost in the house, you or her?
1: Unfortunately, it's me. Regardless of what gets lost, I'm always the one who ends up finding it.
0: Uh-huh.
1: But
0: okay, who's the go-to person if we were going to go on a family vacation with half a dozen of your family members? Who's the one that would find the great cabin to stay in?
1: That would be my wife.
0: Yeah?
1: Yeah. She's great at that.
0: Who's the one that decorates for holidays or birthdays or plans get-togethers with the family?
1: That would be my wife as well.
0: So she's the one that focuses on the relationships, and you're the one that keeps everything running smoothly.
1: Yeah, to a point. I mean, she's great with all aspects. It's the only thing that I step in is when stuff gets lost.
0: There's a saint that you can pray to for those things. I'm always praying to the saint of lost things because I lose everything.
1: Yeah, she loses a lot, her phone, her purse, her IDs, and I'm always able to find exactly where it's at. She doesn't know how I do it, but at the same time, I don't know how she's able to take care of everything else.
0: All right, I'll find a song that says, "Thank you for being so wonderful to me, baby."
1: Thank you.
0: All right, good night.
1: Night.

Request and dedications are what this show is all about, has been for years. Of course, we have Delilah's Dilemma, where you call and tell me the kind of mess you got yourself in. And then I give you my best words of wisdom, usually not to get yourself out of the mess, but just to laugh along with you about the ridiculous things we get ourselves into. I can get myself into the most ridiculous situations all the time. But it's also about hope. Hope. That thing that is unseen, where you are praying or hoping that a situation will get better or change. You have hope for your future. I have so much hope for my kids and my grandkids. And each night I want to remind you that so long as you have a mustard seed of faith, you can have hope. If I didn't have my faith and my higher power, I wouldn't have hope. But I do. And because of that, I try to share my hope with you each and every night. Come on in and make yourself at home. You're listening to Delilah.

We ask you on Facebook and on the air to tell us something wonderful about your mama. Trenda, love that name. Trenda says, I have a loving mom that I share with three great sisters of mine. She has a big heart. She loves to be around people and always helps people with food. I also have a handsome son myself, and I love having him in my life. I also hope to be half the mom that my mom is. God bless you for everything you do. Be blessed every day. Trenda, thank you for writing, and I'm glad you have such a great mama who has set a wonderful example. Sounds like she has set the bar very high for you and your son. Have a wonderful Mother's Day. We will be back. You're listening to Delilah.

So how was your day today? Did you have a good day? A productive day? Do you feel satiated in your heart that things went well? Did you get a lot accomplished? Did you connect with somebody from your past? Did you rekindle a friendship that's maybe been dormant for many days or many decades? Did you decide to begin again? Did you decide to eat healthier, to take a walk, to get some exercise, to get some fresh air? I hope you decided to love with all of your heart. Thank you for being here with us tonight. You're listening to Delilah.

Come on in. Get inside here tonight with me on the radio, New York City. You found Delilah on New York's Light at Night. If you were listening earlier, I shared with you a quote that my girlfriend Jan shared with me. A quote by C.S. Lewis that is so simple and yet so profound. Love is never wasted, for its value does not rest upon reciprocity. The value in love is love, not in getting it returned, not in being respected. The value of love is love. I heard someone say one time that the deepest love is sacrificial love. Love that you share that cost you something that can never be repaid, that is the deepest expression of love. When you care for somebody who's disabled, knowing they can never, never do anything to repay you, that is sacrificial love. When you only give to get, when you keep score, oh my gosh, I know people that keep score. I'm not going to call her until she calls me because I called her last. I'm not going to do this until they do that because I did this and this and this. I know somebody that keeps score of how many meals they share with a person. If they've taken someone out to dinner or invited somebody over for a meal, they keep a mental score of that. And they're not going to give until they get. That's not love. That's a business arrangement. And a lousy one at that, because you're pretending that it's a relationship or a friendship. Love is never wasted, for its value does not rest upon reciprocity. Something to think about as we slip through this night together. Thank you for sharing it with me. You're listening to Delilah.

0: 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Good evening, New York City. You found Delilah. And it's time for our first Delilah Dilemma of the evening. 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Tonight's Delilah's Dilemma is from Dee. Her boyfriend, she says, heard your show about a gentleman who had been dating a lady for a couple of months, and she was pressuring him to marry her. You told him to put on some shorts and tennis shoes and run the other direction. You said the woman was controlling. My boyfriend then told me he was sharing this story with me because I am the same way as that woman. But our story is different. He and I have been dating for 2.5 years, not 2.5 months. I asked him about our future and told him I was ready for a commitment. After a year, don't you think you should know if someone is right for you? I'm 44 years old and he is 46. I have a 7-year-old and I desire a complete family. He's a good-hearted man, but he has a closed mind, and he feels our situation is the same as the one you spoke of. I would like your response. Well, Dee, I will give you my response coming up next.
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Tonight's Delilah's Dilemma is from a 44-year-old woman who has a son who is 7, who has been dating a man for over 2 years, and she wants a commitment, and he's saying, no, you're being too controlling about that. Dee, you're the one who needs to put on the shorts and the tennis shoes and run if after 2.5 years he doesn't know what he wants. There's a great book out. It's by Steve Harvey. It's called Act Like a Lady, Think Like a Man. And it is so good, Dee. You got to pick it up and read it. And then you will discover if he is looking for keeps or if he's just out having a little bit of fun and not really interested in a forever relationship. Read that book and then I'm sure you will come to your own conclusions.

0: Hi, good evening. Welcome to the Delilah Show. Who's this?
1: Hello, this is Sarah.
0: Sarah, what can I do for you?
1: Well, I have a love story. It's about me and someone that I met in boot camp. I enlisted to the Coast Guard, and I went to boot camp. And I went through a really rough time because I wasn't really used to all the things that they put you through in boot camp. And he was just there the entire time, you know, with his encouragement. And he encouraged me and supported me. And we turned out that we both got stationed in the same place. And we've been together ever since. And now we're engaged to be married. And he's just everything to me. And it's just amazing.
0: And what's his name?
1: His name is Stefan. It's just a great story how everything worked out, and I'm very in love with him. And, you know, it seemed like destiny that we met.
0: I can hear the smile coming through the air in your voice.
1: Yes, I'm very in love with him, and it's just a blessing on my life, the entire thing. And he really saved me, I believe, and I thank God every day for it.
0: Well, you hang on tight to him, and I'll play a song so you can have a nice slow dance.
1: Okay, thank you so much, Delilah.

If you have found this show for the very first time and you're wondering, what is this all about? Is she for real? I had a guy write to me on Facebook the other night telling me to stop with the false sappiness. No, I'm really sappy. I really am. There are movies I can't even watch because I cry so hard, starting with Bambi. I'm a mess. I cried the Toy Story, what is it, Toy Story 3, when they were like going down towards the melting fire. I was sobbing. I'm really that sappy. I am. And I love doing the show, and I love playing love songs, and I love finding out what makes you tick, who makes your heart feel so secure and sweet, who brings joy into your life. And mostly, I love encouraging you to be that person. It doesn't matter if you're 8 years old or 80 years old. You can be that person that brings joy to others. You can be that person that is a positive influence on your family, on your neighborhood. Even when people are mean to you, you can be that person that turns the other cheek and goes for the higher ground. I hope that this show encourages you to be that person who is filled with love. You're listening to The Lyla.

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0: Hello, who's this?
1: This is Tom.
0: Hi, Tom. This is Delilah. What can I do for you?
1: Well, I'd like you to play a song for my wife of 38 years.
0: What's her name?
1: Andrea.
0: And I hear a smile in your voice when you talk about Andrea.
1: Yes, you do.
0: Tell me why you love this woman still.
1: Oh, just everything about her. Mainly it's her patience. She puts up with me. Putting up with me for 38 years. She deserves a song and flowers and diamonds and everything.
0: Diamonds, jewels, songs, flowers, getaways, a day at the spa.
1: Yeah, but I'm poor. I can't afford much of that.
0: So what do you do that's so hard to put up with that she's got to have this great wealth of patience?
1: Well, I'm disabled, and there's a lot of stuff I can't do.
0: Well, that's not like you're out drinking and partying and chasing women.
1: Well, that's true, but still.
0: So when she said for better or for worse, she meant it?
1: Yes, she did.
0: In sickness and in health?
1: Mm-hmm.
0: You have a good night.
1: You too.
0: Bye-bye, honey.
1: Bye-bye.

You know, I find it interesting how we can be so similar in so many ways and yet so very different in others, especially within families. I am one of four siblings. Three of us are still alive. And though we came from the same mother and the same father, none of us is anything like the other. So different. Some people are slow and contemplative. Some of us jump first, ask questions later. Some of us are loud and outgoing and never stop talking. Some of us are quiet and reserved and keep our feelings to ourselves. If you are in a conflict right now with someone because they're so different from you, maybe you should respect the difference. Every one of us different and unique. Just a thought. 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

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This is The Light at Night. I'm Delilah, smoothing off the rough edges of your evening. And it's been a rough day. Not gonna lie, if you're the kind of person that sticks your head in the sand and just goes, la, la, la, la, la, I can't hear you. I called my Kimmy the other day, who's been a part of my life for almost 20 years. She was my nanny, my housekeeper, my best friend, my garden companion. And then I moved a little over a year ago, and I called her and I said, are you watching what's going on at home? Because she's from South Korea. Are you watching what's going on in Israel? Are you watching what's going on in Ukraine? Are you watching what's going on in the weather? And she said, no, no, I'm not. She said, I need my peace of mind. And when I follow those things, I might have information, but I don't have peace of mind. And good for her. Good for her for protecting that precious peace. But I do want you to know what's going on. The problem is, how do you know what's true and what's a bald-faced lie? How do you know what's really going on? We don't. But I do know this. In the midst of all the craziness going on, the Almighty is still on the throne. And even though I may not know the truth, and I may not know what's going on, and I may not have the big picture, God does. And so trusting in that and walking in that and clinging to that faith and celebrating that is what keeps a smile on my face. We'll be back. You're listening to Delilah.

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Each night right here on New York's 106.7 Light FM, this is The Light at Night. You know, one thing that I have learned in life, especially after having lost children, my son Sammy in 2012, my son Zach 5 years ago, and my stepson Ryan 3 years ago, I learned that you don't know what tomorrow is going to bring. You don't have tomorrow. None of us are promised tomorrow. My boys were young. None of them were promised a tomorrow. So while you have this 24 hours, while you have this moment that you're listening to me on the radio, while you have this moment, I want you to look your loved ones in the eyes. If they are with you right now, look them in the eyes, your sweetheart, your partner, your children, your grandchildren. Take their hand in yours. Now, tell them how much you love them. Tell them how much you love them and make the most of the time that you have together. Because believe me, you, it can be gone in the blink of an eye. Use your time for love. You're listening to Delilah.

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18: Kristen, thank you for your patience. What can I do for you tonight?
19: Hi, Delilah. I was just calling to request a song for my husband and to tell you that I am married to the most wonderful man in the world.
18: The most wonderful.
19: The most wonderful.
18: Well, Megan, who just called to brag about her most wonderful husband, might argue with you, but I'll agree with you.
19: Chris and I have been together a little over 5.5 years now, and I met him through a personal ad after being divorced and going through a horrible marriage with a person that just, I don't know. We just couldn't get along for one thing, and we have a daughter together. And my husband, whose name is Chris, just walked into my life like God sent me an angel, and he has just been a complete godsend. We went through a long-distance relationship for 2.5 years after dating for 6 months locally, and I got pregnant while he was away at college, working on a second degree, and we had another daughter, and he's wonderful. He stands by my side through everything and supports me and both of our children, and he's a perfect father and a wonderful husband.
18: And what song do you want to hear from Mr. Wonderful?
19: I can't even think the song. Isn't that sad?
18: You want me to find one for you and Chris?
19: Yes, please, if you don't mind, Delilah.
18: All right, I'll do that for you.
19: Thank you very much.

0: You've called the light at night. I'm Delilah. Who's on the phone lines with me tonight?
1: This is Joe.
0: Joe, how are you?
1: Good, how are you?
0: I'm wonderful.
1: I spoke to you like 2 years ago. I went through a bad divorce, and now I'm trying to get back with her. And I just wanted to spread the news that I'm going back with her in the next couple of weeks, probably.
0: Really? Is this a good thing?
1: Yeah, because we have kids involved, and we tried and tried, and both were dating different people at the time, and now we're both want each other back.
0: If you were going through a bad divorce a couple of years ago, what has changed so that now you feel like it's a good relationship to enter back into?
1: Well, she got more mature now. She was very young at the time. Now she's getting older, and she's known what she's done wrong. So she's trying to work things out, and I think it's going to happen the same better than it was.
0: So give me an idea of what kind of things she did wrong that led to your sad call 2 years ago.
1: She just broke my heart a lot because she didn't want me around at that time. Now she does. She realized how good I was to her and what I'd done for her and everything.
0: And you sure she's not just setting you up to break your heart again?
1: No. No, she's not. I can tell you that one.
0: So you've seen sincere change in her?
1: Oh, yeah.
0: What's her name?
1: Nicole.
0: I'm glad things are working out for you, sweetie.
1: Thank you.
0: You have a good night.
1: You too.

Every night I come into the studio and I open up the phone lines, 1-800-222-1067. I come into the studio not just to play music, but I come into the studio so that I can get to know you and so that I can share love with you in a world that has gone insane. How do you stay sane in the midst of that reality? I am here at night to remind you that we are just here to walk each other home, to love one another, that your joy may be full. Something to think about as we slip through this night together. You're listening to Delilah.

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1: 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The light at night. Hi, welcome aboard. Who is this?
2: Derek.
3: Derek, what can I do for you?
2: Well, I wanted to dedicate a song to my wife. She more or less left me. She hasn't decided that she wants a divorce yet, but she is off living on her own and doing her own thing. And currently we're not really speaking. But I do want her to know that, you know, we haven't been married all that long. But even the night she left me, I told her, you know, you are the love of my life, and that's never going to change. And I will wait for you if I need to. And I would like to dedicate a song to her to let her know that that is, in fact, still true. And always will be.
3: So, you don't really have a marriage, sweetheart. And I love that you're, you know, lovey-dovey and I'll wait and you're my one true love. But you're hanging on to an illusion. It doesn't exist.
2: Very true.
3: So, wait all you want. I'm not discouraging that. If God is telling you to be patient, I'm just saying, please look at the truth, not the illusion that you want to cling to.
2: Yeah, that's pretty much the conclusion I'm coming to.
3: I'm going to play a song for you, and I'm going to say a prayer that that God will work in your midst, whatever that looks like. You're such a sweetheart. She's a knucklehead.
2: Oh, she is. I love you, Beth.
3: I know. Have a good night.
2: You too.

Years ago, my best friend Dee Dee, her mom gave me a card for graduation. Her mom, Tony, gave me a card, and it had a picture of a Native American on the front on a horse, riding off into the sunset. And on the outside, it said, "The thing to remember while journeying is this." I opened up the card and it said, "The journey is the thing, not the destination." And at 18 years old, I had no clue what that card was all about, but I held on to it. I held on to it for years. I moved. I got fired. I moved. I got fired. I held on to that card. And now I can tell you it's true. The journey, the people you meet, the things that you will see, the places you will go, the camping trips, the campgrounds, the journey is the thing. It's not about a destination. It's about the journey, the adventure along the way. Something to think about as we slip through this night together. You're listening to Delilah.

0: 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Good evening, New York City. 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And now it is time for our second Delilah Dilemma feature of the evening, our late night dilemma.
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0: Tonight's Delilah's Dilemma is from Lisa, who says, my husband and I have been married for 22 years. He has a twin brother and a younger brother. He just recently found out that he and his twin brother have been raised by a man they thought was their father, but is not. He is their younger brother's biological father. The twins, at 42 years old, do not know who their biological father is. My husband confronted his mother, and she said, it's true. She told him she had apparently had what was a one-night stand, and the rest of the family knew about it for the last 42 years. I hope that someday she will tell the truth, tell the boys who their real father is. At this point, my husband and I and our three boys are so very hurt, as is his twins. They want to know who their father is, if he's still alive. I don't know how to deal with this. I'm trying to be strong for my husband and his brother, but I'm also trying to find out some comfort for myself. I feel like she's not only betrayed her sons, but me and my children. And the man she was with doesn't even know he has twins. They've lost a father-son, grandfather-grandson time together. 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Any advice as to what we should do? We are still left in the dark without a name. Without a name, we may never know. 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

Tonight's Delilah's Dilemma is from a woman named Lisa, who recently found out that her husband and his twin brother are not the biological children of the man who raised them. Lisa, I want to set some things straight, okay? Because I have children that are not biologically mine, I want to tell you something. If this man raised them, he is their father. If this man was there to go to their baseball games, their basketball games, to hold their hand when they broke a wrist or an ankle, if this man was there to see them at their wedding day, if this man has parented them and been a grandparent to your children, he is their grandfather. He is your husband's father. They have not been cheated or lost out on a father-son, grandfather-grandson time together. They have been blessed with a wonderful father. So stop minimizing the reality of that relationship. Number two, it was probably wrong of your mother-in-law to keep the secret a secret, but if it were me, I would have done the same thing out of fear and shame and everything else that goes with that kind of situation. And the fear and shame she has felt for the last 42 years has been her prison and her punishment. She doesn't need you making her feel any worse. So instead of feeling cheated, you need to feel compassion and understand where her head was at 42 years ago. Today, things are much more open and honest, and people talk about one-night stands and adoption and different kinds of family structures and marriages. But 42 years ago, it was not that way. And the choice that she made was one that I'm sure she felt she had to make. So show some compassion and some understanding, and understand she may not even know his name. So show a little compassion and understanding, and stop feeling cheated. If God has blessed you with a wonderful husband and two healthy children, thank God for that, and stop feeling like you've missed out on something else. And if it is meant to be discovered, it will be discovered in God's time.

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Welcome aboard, New York City. You found Delilah on the Light at Night. There is something to celebrate every single day. Birthdays, anniversaries. But even if it's not a big day like that, celebrate people in your life. Say, I love you. I appreciate you. I love the way you look at the world. I love the way you put colors together. I love the way you do your hair. I love the way you project yourself into the world. I love the music you write, the poems you write, the energy you share. I love you. Let the people you know that you care about, let them feel in the very marrow of their being how much they matter. You're listening to Delilah.

Are you excited for spring? Are you excited that spring is right around the corner? Oh, yes, it is. I'm excited to spend this night with you. If you have joined us for the very first time, maybe you found us on social media. Maybe you found me on TikTok or Instagram or Facebook. And you said, wait a minute. The Delilah that my mama used to listen to, that my dad used to listen to, that my folks used to make me listen to from the back seat of the car. Same Delilah, same sappy love songs, same excitement to be here with you tonight and every night. 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

0: Teresa. What can I do to make your night better?
1: I just wanted to dedicate a song to my husband, Wayne. Married nearly 14 years, and things here lately just wondered if we was going to make the 14.
0: So there's trouble in paradise?
1: Kind of, sort of.
0: What are you fighting over?
1: Money and bills and past.
0: Past after 14 years?
1: Yeah, things that he's done, and I'm trying to make him, I guess, regret.
0: Teresa, is that the way adults act, or is that the way kids act? You hurt me, so I'm going to get even.
1: Yeah, pretty much.
0: How old are you, Teresa?
1: I'm 30.
0: You're plenty old enough to act a whole lot more mature than that.
1: I know.
0: So is making him hurt going to help you to heal?
1: No, I guess not.
0: No, but if you haven't healed, then it sounds like there's still issues you need to address.
1: Yeah.
0: That means there hasn't been any resolution yet, probably.
1: Yeah.
0: But trying to hurt him because you've been hurt, probably not a good thing.
1: No.
0: That is if you want your marriage to continue.
1: Yeah, that's true. Yeah.
0: It's only going to hurt you.
1: And my kids.
0: And everybody involved.
1: Yeah.
0: Teresa, do you want your marriage to last? Do you want to make this thing work?
1: Yeah, I do.
0: Have you talked to a counselor, a professional, about all this pain in your heart?
1: No.
0: Might I suggest that might be a good place to take it?
1: Mm-hmm.
0: You sound like a sweet lady. And whatever happened that's causing you such heartache, you need to heal from.
1: Yeah. That's it for him.
0: Well, your heart is hurting, and I would suggest that you talk to somebody about it. That's all. Let me find a song of healing for you. What's your husband's name, Wayne?
1: Wayne.
0: Okay, good luck.
1: Thank you.

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0: Hi, you've called the Delilah Show. Who is on the other end of the phone line with me?
1: My name's Jacob.
0: How old are you, Jacob?
1: I'm 46.
0: Oh my gosh, you sound like you're about 19.
1: Yeah, that's what my girlfriend actually says.
0: And what is your girlfriend's name? I'm assuming that's who you're calling to brag about.
1: Oh, I am. Her name is Vanessa.
0: Tell me about Vanessa.
1: Almost. We're in the 2 month stage.
0: Ah, so it's a little too early to drop the, you know, I love you words, and yet you already know that you do.
1: Correct. She is just, she's my person. We have so many things in common, and we laugh, and we constantly share more than normal things together. We share future things. We discuss things that are in depth, and she just creates this inferno inside me, and I just think of her all the time.
0: So you have been bit by the love bug. That's what Dr. Delilah has diagnosed. Let me ask you a few questions here. I've got my little doctor notepad. Do you check your phone 10 times a day to see if there's a new message that she sent you?
1: At least.
0: And do you lay in bed awake at night smiling, grinning like a Cheshire cat for no particular reason, just because she makes you so stinking happy?
1: I do.
0: All right, so I'm thinking a hike in the mountain, a picnic basket, something sparkly. I don't know. I'm picturing all sorts of movie endings here for you too.
1: Well, I think any movie ending, as long as we're together, would be fitting.
0: All right, Jacob. I will find a sweet song for you. Congratulations.
1: Thank you very much.

0: It was just like a song when we were young.
1: Bridget, welcome. This is Delilah. What can I do for you tonight?
2: You are such a pleasure. It's such a gift.
1: Thank you.
2: You're the most beautiful thing in the world. You are. You got some heart on you, girl.
1: Flattery will get you everywhere, baby, on this show.
2: No, you're just gorgeous. I mean, I've been listening to you forever. And the way you said that it's never too late to meet somebody, there isn't.
1: Have you met somebody wonderful?
2: Yes, 6 months ago, I went to a club. And my boyfriend named Andy, he was at the club in uniform. And like, you know, down, his head down and whatever. I walked in, his face light up, he came immediately to me, he says, I love you. Just like that. And I'm looking at him and I says, I love you too.
1: And you had never talked before?
2: I never saw him in my life. I'm 57, he's 58. We looked each other and that did it.
1: One look.
2: I looked at him, that was the end. I mean, it was ridiculous.
1: How long has it been now? How long have you been together?
2: 6 months.
1: And are we planning our wedding?
2: We're going to get married as soon as he retires.
1: Let me find a song for you, sweetie. You have a good night.
2: Oh, you are a pleasure. Keep up the good work, please.
1: Thank you. God bless you, sweetie.
2: God bless you too, sweetheart.

0: called The Delilah Show. Tell me who is on your heart tonight.
1: My girlfriend, Sabrina.
0: What do you want to tell me about Sabrina?
1: Oh, she's just so wonderful. I know we're still young. I'm 18, she's 17, but I just can't believe how much I love her.
0: Well, you are young, but that doesn't mean that you would love her any less.
1: I know. In fact,
0: you know what I think, Nick? I think that when you're young and it's your first true love, you love so much more because your heart hasn't been broken over and over and over like it does by the time you're my age.
1: That's true.
0: So your love is so intense and so new and so overwhelming.
1: Yep, it is.
0: Tell me what you love most about her.
1: Oh, man.
0: Besides everything.
1: There's too many things.
0: Okay, top two or three.
1: I love her humor. She's really funny. I love her beautiful, deep brown eyes. And I just love being with her any moment. Whatever we do, it always seems to be so fun.

0: Hi, Josh. Thank you for calling. Thank you for being so patient on hold. Who do you want to brag about?
1: Well, I want to brag about my wife, Tabitha. She is just really an incredible woman. She's done a lot of things to sacrifice for my dreams in our marriage. And we've been married a little over 4 years now. And she's supporting me going back to law school and quitting work.
0: Really?
1: Yes.
0: What do you want to accomplish going to law school?
1: Well, I'd like to do some sort of employment law or work for a corporation, but it's just always a dream that I've had, and I kind of put it on hold.
0: You and Tabitha have a great night. Congratulations. Good luck in school.
1: Thank you very much. You have a great night.
0: All right. Bye-bye.

I know it's late, and I know you're tired. If you're getting ready to call it a night and slip between those cool sheets, thank you for letting me be a part of your night. Thank you for searching this show out, whether you found it through Alexa or your smart speaker, through your phone app, or sitting in the car. Maybe you're driving, maybe you're a truck driver or an Uber driver, and you listen to me at night in the car. You do know you can listen once you go in the house, right? Just letting you know. There for a while, it's kind of weird. People only listened in the car, but now that everybody's got smart speakers in their home, you can listen to radio again so easily. Just say, Alexa, find Delilah. And bam, there I am. Anyway, thank you for spending this time with me tonight. Do me a favor. 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Good night.

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0: 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Mother's Day is Sunday. LaDonna, what's one of your favorite memories of Mom?
1: When she used to watch her soap operas, which of course she called her stories, because even though at the time it was like torture for me as a child, because like, you know, it's like my stories are on Don't Ask Me for Anything, Don't Talk to Me About Anything. It's funny to think about it as an adult because it's kind of nostalgic, but I just love thinking about the time when it was like, nope, Mom doesn't exist. I'm watching my stories.

0: I didn't see one of these this year, but they normally do it right around Mother's Day. 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This is one of the big reasons why we're celebrating Mother's Day on Sunday. Researchers looked at 2,000 American moms of kids between the ages of 5 and 12, found that the average hours moms work per week is 98. The equivalent of 2.5 full-time jobs, of course, not taking into account the actual 40 hours at the job that pays you that you have.
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1: How Mom used to always make something out of nothing. 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Or let's go in the car real quick and go to the beach or go to the mountains or go to, you know, a park or something like that. So how Mom made something out of nothing, that's one of my favorite childhood memories. 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

Whether you're up late because this is the city that never sleeps, or you are on the third shift, we got the best variety in the city for you. 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

0: 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I'm Victor Sosa. Mother's Day is Sunday, Jalen. What's your favorite memory of Mom?
1: Her cooking spaghetti every single time. She knew, like, I had a bad day. 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And as soon as I smelled spaghetti, my day just lit up after that, and it just changed.

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0: 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It's 106.7 Light FM. I'm Victor Sosa. Question is, how many more wins for our teams this weekend? Yankees answered the call yesterday. They beat the Texas Rangers at the stadium. Yanks hitting the road for the weekend, off to Milwaukee. Mets have been on a long road trip and a successful one in spite of last night's 6-2 loss to the Colorado Rockies. That trip continues this weekend in Arizona. But all eyes are a little further down the turnpike. The Knicks are in Philadelphia for two big games this weekend as part of their Eastern Conference semifinal series. They lead the series 2-0. Game 3 tonight, game 4 on Sunday. All eyes specifically on OG Anunoby of the New York Knicks, who strained a hamstring near the end of that game 2.
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0: Given all the things going around about AI and technology in 2026, I can't believe I didn't think of this, but that's probably why I'm not a billionaire. It's 106.7 Light FM, New York's variety station. Happy Friday. I'm Victor Sosa. This is the most 2026 digital technology sentence you'll ever hear. 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Is this really?
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0: I didn't see one of these this year, but they normally do it right around Mother's Day. 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This is one of the big reasons why we're celebrating Mother's Day on Sunday. Researchers looked at 2,000 American moms of kids between the ages of 5 and 12, found that the average hours moms work per week is 98, the equivalent of 2.5 full-time jobs, of course, not taking into account the actual 40 hours at the job that pays you that you have.
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0: 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I'm Victor Sosa. Cubby and Christine going to be handling making sure you get all your favorite songs this morning. They're also going to be giving you opportunities to win tickets to see a great show. We're talking about The Lost Boys on Broadway. That's happening at 7:25. Actually, two shows today. Lionel Richie's going to be in the city soon, and you'll have a chance to win those tickets at...
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4: And away we go. It's 5:58 Friday morning. Cubby and Christine signing on the air. Christine, good morning to you. You have everything we need to know.
5: Good morning, Cubby. Yes, off we go. So some users of the learning platform Canvas are still reporting problems today after a massive breach by a hacking group, which actually was saying they wanted $209,000 for an estimated 275 million users. They wanted money because they said they were going to share the data, and the people using this include students at Rutgers, Princeton, Columbia. So Canvas is hard at work containing that.
4: Yeah, wow.
5: President Trump saying the ceasefire between the U.S. and Iran is holding after the two countries traded fire yesterday. U.S. Central Command said earlier it intercepted attacks on U.S. Navy ships transiting the Strait of Hormuz, calling them unprovoked. And in response, the U.S. targeted the Iranian facilities responsible for the attacks. Cubby, I call upon you, our weather specialist.
4: Well, kind of.
5: Forecast model predicting a 100% chance of a strong super El Nino forming by November. And this could be one of the strongest on record, potentially reaching or surpassing temperatures that were levels set in 1877 and 2015.
4: Which basically means next winter could be a lot warmer than this past winter.
5: Okay.
4: But way too early. And, you know, you're still going to get a snowstorm, I think, next winter. We're not going to be 75 all winter. But overall, average temperatures could be higher than normal next winter.
5: What does it say for the summer, though? We don't know.
4: Well, this summer, they're already saying it's going to be hot, but I feel like they say that every year.
5: They do, and it is.
4: And I hear the hurricane season is going to be more suppressed due to an El Nino forming in the Pacific.
5: Suppressed is good.
4: Suppressed is good.
5: Okay.
4: Because it means more winds around the Gulf area, which hampers hurricane development.
5: Okay.
4: Because hurricanes don't like strong winds aloft.
5: That's good.
4: It shears off the top of them.
5: Yes, we don't want to keep the hurricanes happy.
4: We want hurricanes to die.
5: Okay. Well, better news if you need a New Jersey Transit ticket to and from MetLife Stadium for the 8 World Cup matches. They go on sale this coming Wednesday. They started at $150. Remember, we thought that was really high because normally that trip is $12.99 round trip. It's down to $105.
4: Which is still like a 500% increase.
5: Yeah, $105.
4: I think it's usually
5: $12. $12.90. Yeah.
4: All right.
5: So tickets for the matches will be sold on New Jersey Transit's mobile app. In sports, baseball, Yankees beat the Rangers 9-2. Mets lost to the Rockies 6-2. The Knicks will play the 76ers game 3 tonight in Philadelphia. And finally, are you a mama's boy? We're talking about Mother's Day stuff today. Actually, it's okay. According to this study, middle school boys revealed that this study revealed that sons who were close to their moms formed stronger friendships, were less depressed and anxious, and earned better grades than their macho classmates.
4: All right. Well, I hope Miles, my son, is a
5: mommy
4: boy.
5: Mama's boy, yes.
4: I sure was, I'll admit.
5: Yeah.
4: You know, I love my mom and dad, but
5: yeah.
4: Mom was the first person I called. Aww. If I was homesick. She was always there for me.
5: He turned out okay.
4: Yeah, thank you. Hey, welcome to a Friday. Let's do it. Light FM.

0: 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And
1: yes,
0: here we are. We did it. It's Friday. I want to just chat about life.
1: Congratulations.
0: We did it.
1: To making it to Friday.
0: If you're tuned in right now.
1: Yes.
0: You thought you wouldn't make it on Monday.
1: We're here.
0: But you made it.
1: Yeah.
0: The finish line. It is Friday. Mm-hmm. We do have to get through today, but I'm feeling pretty confident. Mm-hmm. It's going to be beautiful.
1: Okay.
0: Sunshine, 65. Tomorrow, a little bit on the rainy side. Mm. And then Mother's Day on Sunday is going to be beautiful.
1: Good. Okay. Yeah.
0: But actually, you're celebrating Sunday.
1: Mm-hmm.
0: Archie's birthday.
1: Yeah.
0: How old is your cat going to be?
1: Thank you, Cubby. He's going to be 6.
0: I'm giggling because you have a whole party planned. You have streamers in the house already.
1: I know.
0: When you walk in the door, the furly little,
1: Yeah,
0: what do you call those things?
1: Tinsel? Things, yeah.
0: You have tinsel all over the place?
1: No, he'll eat that.
0: Yeah, that's right. Yeah.
1: Yes, we and just have to make sure that that's set high.
0: Right.
1: Yes, I asked him what restaurant he wanted to go to for his birthday. No response. We'll celebrate at home.
0: It'll be very busy on Mother's Day.
1: You're right.
0: You know, better to stay at home.
1: I don't know why Archie's birthday is taking a backseat to Mother's Day, but okay.
0: Can I tell you a fond memory I have of Archie?
1: Of course.
0: It was, of course, a rough time. The pandemic had just began. It was probably May of 2020. We were 2 months into the pandemic.
1: I adopted him, by the way, in August.
0: Of what?
1: Of 2020.
0: Oh, okay.
1: He's a pandemic baby.
0: So he was born around this time.
1: Yes. Remember when it was like impossible to get a puppy or a kitten?
0: Because people were going to be at home.
1: Yeah.
0: Okay, so then maybe it was probably late 2020.
1: Yeah.
0: When you got Archie and we were doing our show from home. And of course, I was on FaceTime. You were on FaceTime. And occasionally you would leave to go to the kitchen to get some coffee, maybe go to the bathroom, whatever. Mm-hmm. But you were gone from your post.
1: Right.
0: And Archie would jump up on the desk and just show his butt. I mean, almost like he knew he was messing with me.
1: Yeah.
0: And there you go. There's a cat butt right on FaceTime.
1: I'm sorry for those close-ups, but you did save some video that's adorable of when he would look into the camera and you just see this big green eye. Looks like a space alien eye. It's so big.
0: Well, there were times I would talk to him and he would look around. Yeah. I would say, do traffic for me.
1: Yeah. And he would look like, okay.
0: He'd be at the mic.
1: Do you remember he knocked me off the air a few times?
0: Yes, that's right.
1: He'd step on the mic
0: or hit a button.
1: Yeah.
0: I'm like, you're on mute. Remember how many times we said that?
1: Yes. He knocked me off the air. He put me on the air when we shouldn't have been.
0: Oh,
1: yeah.
0: My gosh.
1: He's a very active little guy.
0: Well, enjoy your weekend with Archie.
1: Thank you.
0: Hey, anybody listening right now, if you're looking for something to do tomorrow, this is very cool. You know, I've been going to Alliance Orthopedics. I go to the one in East Brunswick, New Jersey, but they have spots all over New Jersey.
1: Yeah, they help you a lot.
0: They fixed my shoulder, my back, my neck, my back. My wife got bunion surgery there. I did vein ablation there where they're taking care of my veins. They do everything.
1: Uh-huh.
0: And they have a grand opening tomorrow from 10 until 2. And our Light FM street team is going to be there in Fairlawn, New Jersey, Alliance Orthopedics. 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Again, Alliance Orthopedics, Fairlawn, New Jersey, their grand opening. But if you have any issues with your body, something's hurting, and you think, well, you know what, I'll just live with it. I'm older. It's part of growing older. No, you can do something about it. And Alliance Orthopedics, I found them like a year ago just on Google. I said, my shoulder hurts. Where do I go? It popped up. And now I'm like a family member there.
1: Yeah, yeah, so. They're fixing everything.
0: I know.
1: Yeah, that's great.
0: All right, we're going to play more music and more variety and have a cool thing for you. Maybe even two next.
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0: 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We're back on a Friday. Thank you for having us on. We appreciate you.
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0: I thought that was really, really cool. What is your cool thing, by the way?
4: Well, thank you, producer Kristen and Cubby, for sharing this one with me. Fox Sports is looking for someone who's willing to watch all 104 World Cup matches. If you love soccer and you're into this, this is for you because it pays well. But you do it all while sitting in a transparent cube in the middle of Times Square.

0: Okay, well, it better pay well then. What is it?
1: $50,000.
0: That's not bad.
1: Okay.
0: For 104 games?
1: Yep. You're sitting, you're watching soccer all day, some work involved for the fan who gets the job. You'll be expected to create and share social content throughout the tournament, and you'll the applicants will be considered. You have to have updated profiles on the Indeed job site by May 17th, and you're encouraged to post a video on social media explaining why you are the person for the job. Hashtag Chief World Cup Watcher.
0: All right. And that's on Indeed's website. You got to go to Indeed.com, you said?
1: You have to be signed up by Indeed by May 17th. And again, it pays $50,000. You're living in a transparent cube in Times Square for a little while, but hey.
0: Getting paid for it.
1: Yeah.
0: All right. Coming right back. More variety from the 80s through today.
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0: It is 6:40, Light FM, Cubby and Christine in the morning, producer Kristen hanging out with us, and I said 6:40, it's early in the morning, a good time to make a decision, a big decision, Christine, decide what you're going to paint the inside of your house, because don't you have an article, first of all, you have two things going on here.
1: Yes,
0: you have
1: lot.
0: An article about the best time to make a big decision.
1: Yes.
0: And then, yeah, you have to make a big decision involving your home.
1: Right. So, you know, I've been working with Serta Pro Painters, and they've been so wonderful and patient with me, and we have a lot that we need done, and we were just going to do the one room, the guest room, but they're so good, Cubby. I contracted them to do the whole house.
0: Okay,
1: the whole interior of the house, which is wonderful, but now, I have to choose a paint color.
0: And you're not, you're not like out of the ordinary here. I mean, everybody has a struggle.
1: The struggle is real. Who knew?
0: In the article that we're reading, it says, don't make big decisions late at night, like right before bed.
1: Your brain's tired. You're legit. You're done.
0: So pick the color right now, Christy.
1: I tell you? Yeah. So this is a study out of Pepperdine University. Cognitive energy is not infinite. It is burning off like throughout the day. So they're saying that when you get up in the morning, that's when your brain is like, oh, okay, let's go. I'm sure after the coffee and everything. But if you've been weighing a huge decision, like for me, this is a big decision and it's taking up a lot of brain space. And I really feel like I have, decision fatigue, if that exists. Because when I say the whole house, that means, you know, bedrooms and bathrooms and the main color going throughout the house. And I keep changing my mind. Anyway,
0: you're getting worried as we speak.
1: I'm seriously working myself up. Serta Pro, come help. And they are. But they're telling you, first of all, narrow down your choices. Keep cutting down the options. Human mind can't comprehend more than 3 to 5 options at a time. There is my problem
0: there.
1: Uh-huh. Consider your values. Focus on the ideals you want to live up to and which one aligns most with your values. So this is big decisions in life.
0: Uh-huh.
1: Okay. Save creative work for the evening. It's when people edit themselves a little less and feel more carefree. That's interesting. And walk away for a while. If you're struggling to make the call, take a break. Get perspective, if you can, sleep on it, and try again in the morning. So we're not just talking about my paint color here. We're talking about you
0: Everyday life. Making
1: big decisions in life.
0: Yeah. But right now, your current big decision is the color of the inside of that house that you are going to be staring at for years
1: to come. I have talked about this on air before, and everybody's like, just pick what you like. And it's like, oh, you think it's that easy? I walked into the store thinking I would do that. I walked out, I got coffee, I went back in because I said, this is going to take a while. Then I came home with some samples. There's now peel and stick samples, which are great. You don't always have to get the paint samples and you can move them around. And then I've gone back like 3 times, Covey. I must stop.
0: Can I pile on here?
1: Yeah.
0: Another thing you worry about too, which I actually do too, my wife does too, when it comes to paint.
1: Yeah.
0: You think about the different times of day and how the sun can change the way certain paint samples look. So then that can hamper your decision even more.
1: Absolutely.
0: Like, oh, I love this color at 10 a.m.
1: Right.
0: Oh, it's dark now. It's 8 o'clock. Oh, no.
1: Yeah. And again, like Serta Pro, like they'll guide you, but like, yeah, is your room facing east, west, north, south? Like all of that makes a difference in the color you choose. And I'm sorry, I took a lot of flack last time, but I do want to know what the trends are, because just thinking forward, at some point, if you resell, what's going to hold the value better? You know, like I keep reading that gray is done and gris and beige are in. So should I be going that direction? And
0: talk about overthinking.
1: It's nuts. Yeah, that's what I do.
0: You're not alone. Okay. And prove to Christine she's not alone. Text us at 44363. Make that decision right now and text us at 44363.
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0: is mine. Do you believe in UFOs? Cubby, Christine, Kristen hanging out, talking about that right now here on Light FM 653.
1: It's in the news a lot lately, too. I have a little news story coming up about it.
0: Really?
1: Yeah.
0: Well, what's the one you have right now?
1: Well, if you're into UFOs, you're in a good spot.
0: What, New York City or just
1: New York
0: the tri-state?
1: City. New York City in particular. Really? The cities where you're most likely to see a UFO. Phoenix tops the list. New York City is number two.
0: Which is surprising. Phoenix makes sense. And I know it's a big city, but...
1: The desert.
0: More yes. Starry skies.
1: Yes, you would think,
0: We have a light pollution here in the tri-state area.
1: But we're seeing them. This is according to, even though we've got the light pollution, according to all the sightings to the National UFO Reporting Center going back to 2015. The city seeing the most UFOs, they tend to peak around 9 p.m. and in November is your best time for sightings, apparently. Phoenix, Arizona, number one, followed by New York, Las Vegas.
0: Desert.
1: Portland.
0: West Coast, all right.
1: L.A., Boise, Idaho, Albuquerque, Chicago, Seattle, and then Denver. Wow, so...
0: It's almost like they threw in New York as a favor. Like, yeah, we'll throw New York a bone and put it number two.
1: Well, apparently we've called in a lot of sightings.
0: Now, what do you think a UFO is? Because a UFO does not necessarily mean alien spacecraft.
1: Unidentified.
0: It merely indicates that the object, the origin is unknown.
1: Right.
0: So, but do you think there are aliens flying around, or do you think, I mean, what the heck is it?
1: What about the
0: drone thing that happened, what, a year or
1: two
0: ago?
1: Oh, I know, never explained,
0: we
1: right?
0: We figured that, yeah, they kind of try to explain it.
1: Yeah.
0: But I feel like they never gave me a good answer on that.
1: Yeah.
0: I think I still see them.
1: The drones?
0: Yeah, when I'm driving in, when I leave East Brunswick, when it's still really dark before I get to the city.
1: They're following you.
0: I'm serious, because I think, like, that's definitely not a plane. And it's
1: what do you want from me, drone? What? I'm a radio DJ. I'm just trying to do a show
0: I'm
1: here.
0: I'm already paranoid. I'm half asleep. It's 4 a.m. I'm driving to work. But
1: it's
0: I swear it's not a plane.
1: A radio show, I promise. I know. Of course, look at the cosmos. How can we explain all of that? It's so big and huge and vast.
0: But why
1: beyond
0: come,
1: our comprehension.
0: But why do they come around only at night? Because we can only see them at night? I don't know.
1: Wasn't there something, there's some video going around on Instagram or whatever, that something was just sighted in New Jersey, and they were like, middle of the day. And there were a few.
0: I want more of that to believe it.
1: There were like a few different videos. So,
0: right.
1: And I don't know what's AI anymore and what's not, but it, like, this just happened in North Jersey.
0: Right.
1: I don't know, Cubby. I don't know.
0: Well, give us your thoughts on UFOs. Have you seen one? I'd love to know. 44363. And why is every video grainy? Whenever they have like a video, it's like the Loch Ness Monster.
1: Yeah.
0: Like, or Bigfoot. Every picture, there's like one or two pictures.
1: Right.
0: And they're always grainy.
1: Right.
0: Give me a clear picture of something landing at MetLife Stadium. And I'm a believer.
1: Besides the World Cup, yes.
0: Right. What do you have coming up in the news?
1: We're going to check out those headlines and why being an enthusiastic employee could backfire.
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0: 7:02, Christine has your news. Good morning, Christine.
1: Good morning, Cubby. I'm only going to mention this because we were just talking UFO sightings. Trump administration is set to start releasing the so-called UFO files starting today. We're just learning of this release during a meeting at the White House late yesterday.
0: We'll get some answers then, maybe?
1: Who knows? President Trump says the ceasefire with Iran is still active after the two countries traded fire on Thursday. New Jersey Transit train tickets to and from MetLife Stadium for the 8 World Cup matches go on sale next Wednesday, so coming up. And we're going to have $150 round fare, you know, round trip fares. It's down to $105.
0: Which is still like a 500% increase than the normal price.
1: New Jersey Transit president and CEO says that's thanks to private sponsors. The New Jersey Transit said they couldn't bring it down. Yeah, normally it's $12.90 to go from the Meadowlands to Penn Station.
0: Gotta put my ticket on layaway.
1: You have to. The Canvas learning management system used by thousands of students in universities, including Rutgers, Princeton, Columbia, they've been hit by a cyber attack, and they say they're working hard on taking care of that. In sports, baseball, Yankees beat the Rangers 9-2. Mets lost to the Rockies 6-2. Basketball, Knicks play the 76ers game 3 tonight at 7 in Philadelphia. And I know you want to be positive and up and enthusiastic about work, but according to experts, take it easy. Being an employee who always shows enthusiasm at work might seem the best way to succeed, but new research shows it could backfire because when supervisors were asked who they'd assign extra work to, they're like, I'd go with that cheery person right there, the office cheerleader, because he or she acts so happy to be there and do more.
0: We better be careful then, because we show our happiness a lot.
1: Wipe that smile off your face.
0: Just walk around and sad.
1: Yeah.
0: Moaning. All right. But we're happy it's Friday. Okay. Mm-hmm. Nothing wrong with that. Sunshine today. It's going to be beautiful. High 65. Rain tomorrow and then sunny for Mother's Day.

0: 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Good morning. It's Cubby Christine, producer Kristen. And Cubby, it is Mother's Day weekend. And can we take a moment for all the incredible work that moms are doing?
1: I bow down to you, moms.
0: Oh, my goodness.
1: Producer Kristen,
0: yep.
1: My wife, every mom out there, I worship you.
0: I stand in awe of you.
1: Yes.
0: I do. Teleflora did a little survey. What do moms most want to hear? And they say it's a really simple message. You're doing great.
1: Okay.
0: That's it.
1: That's
0: You're
1: simple.
0: Doing great. You're doing great, moms. I promise. Because they're saying that moms are experiencing mom guilt. 91% of women surveyed said they suffer from mom guilt. 91%.
1: They're putting too much pressure on themselves?
0: Well, and there is all that pressure. They're feeling it. Yeah. They feel like they're not doing enough as a mom and just need some reassurance and, of course, some support and being hit really, really hard right now. Gen Z moms, millennial moms. Right. They're parenting experts. They say the pressure is just unbelievable right now because they're also looking at social media where people are making it look easy.
1: That can really mess with your head, you know?
0: Yeah, it sets up these different expectations. And in response, Teleflora is launching a campaign reminding moms that love matters more than perfection.
1: Wow.
0: Yeah.
1: I mean, that's kind of deep.
0: It is really deep,
1: but
0: I think
1: true.
0: It's such an important message because, yeah, moms are everything. They're doing everything.
1: And that's what makes a good mom, too, because I'm not saying you have to worry if you're a mom, but if you are worrying all the time, that's because you're just fueled to be even better and better and better.
0: Yeah.
1: And unfortunately, that also comes with pressure on yourself.
0: Right.
1: But you're not sitting there with your feet up.
0: Oh,
1: you know?
0: No, I know. Also, like reading about the lack of sleep moms are going through, and it's not just because of the hours, so to speak. It's also because of that anxiety.
1: Right.
0: And the racing thoughts. Am I doing enough? There's more to do. Like,
1: no, one day is not enough to celebrate moms. I will say that.
0: Yeah.
1: Sunday's Mother's Day. We're going to acknowledge you moms, but you every day, really, we should stop as a partner, stop, think about how amazing you are and how you're keeping our house afloat.
0: Yeah.
1: Without you, we'd be imploding. And I'd be in a ditch. It's not just about the kids. It's about me, too.
0: Yeah.
1: All right. We're coming right back. More variety from the 80s through today. And a trivia battle. You know, we're celebrating moms, of course, but we're also celebrating teachers all this week.
0: Uh-huh.
1: Teacher Appreciation Week. And we'll have two teachers from my daughter's school, Naomi.
0: Yeah.
1: They're going to play together at 7:45.
0: Very nice.
1: For a little trivia battle here at Light FM.
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Good morning, Cubby, Christine, producer Kristen. It is Friday. So here's what's going on. Full disclosure. We don't need anybody to call in right now to play Trivia Battle because we already have our

0: in about 20 minutes. They actually teach at my daughter's school.
1: Very nice.
0: So I thought it'd be fun to have them on the air and have them do a little trivia battle. And what's our prize today?
1: Awesome prize. Tickets to see The Lost Boys, the best new musical on Broadway, raves the New York Post. 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It's up for 12 Tony nominations.
0: Tonys.
1: One of those days. 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
0: All right, so we'll play it about 20 minutes. Yeah. Thank you, teachers. Teacher Appreciation Week. Nurses Appreciation Week.
1: Moms
0: on Sunday.
1: We always appreciate you, all of you.
0: And what do moms want? I mean, I feel like this never changes, but what do moms really want this Mother's Day?
1: This is coming up as a theme, Cubby, on Reddit, where we have direct quotes from moms, and it really is some time alone and a clean house.
0: Those two things.
1: And they're not the ones cleaning the house. One mom said, a day alone, a whole day. I sleep in, I shower as long as I want, I nap, I drink my tea and coffee hot. I go to the bathroom uninterrupted. That was another mom who said, I would love to be able to make a trip to the bathroom.
0: Producer Kristen also reinforces that. Yes. She cannot go to the bathroom without her little Bowie freaking out, you know. So, because you can't, like, Miles does that with me, too, my son.
1: Mm-hmm.
0: He's gotten a little bit better, but if I go to the bathroom, he comes with me. And a lot of people say, well, just shut the door. No, they bang and then they cry and it makes them upset. So.
1: Right. So in they go.
0: In they go.
1: But you guys want a little privacy every now and then.
0: Correct.
1: And just a moment, one mom said, give me a night in a hotel just to sleep. And when I come home, the house is clean, not by me. And another said, a professional like cleaner coming in and doing the whole house. So again, clean, clean, clean. Time alone and some bathroom time alone. Doesn't seem like they're asking for too much, right?
0: Right. No flowers, no vacations.
1: Yeah.
0: Just some me time.
1: Yeah.
0: And it's going to be a beautiful day on Sunday. We got some rain tomorrow, but sunshine on Sunday for all your Mother's Day outings. And we're coming right back with that trivia battle.
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2: Hey, happy Friday, Cubby and Christine in the morning. And with today being the last day of Teacher Appreciation Week, we thought it'd be fun to have two teachers play our trivia battle. And they just so happen to teach at my daughter's school in East Brunswick, New Jersey.
3: Very nice.
2: Christine, playing on Team Cubby today is Naomi's kindergarten teacher, Miss Chris. Miss Chris, thank you for being such a great teacher. Naomi absolutely adores you. And the big question is, will she graduate next month?
4: I don't know. No, yes, she will, of course.
3: It depends on if Miss Chris wins this.
2: That's right. You know? This could determine a lot.
3: Right.
4: Exactly.
2: Hold her back for kindergarten another year. All right, go Miss Chris. Who is her competition, Christine?
3: Mrs. Schneider. Good morning, Mrs. Schneider. How are you?
5: Hi, good morning.
3: Good morning. Do you teach Naomi as well?
2: Yeah, do you see Naomi often?
3: Yeah.
2: Like Miss Chris is the everyday teacher,
3: okay.
2: But do you see Naomi every now and then?
5: Yes, I go in every day for reading.
3: Oh, how nice.
2: Well, thank you for what
3: Exciting.
2: You do as
3: yeah,
2: well.
3: Thank
2: and
3: you.
2: Again, Naomi comes out every day energized and learning something new every day. And it's just very special. I know it's only kindergarten, but she's learning so much.
3: Oh, that's wonderful.
5: She's great. We love having her.
2: Miss Chris versus Mrs. Schneider. And today, Christine, we're doing all third grade questions, right?
3: Oh, are we smarter than a third grader? I don't know about you and me.
5: No, Gabby. We're not. Oh, no. Oh, no.
2: Well, here we go. Miss Chris, you'll get three questions. Mrs. Schneider will get three questions. Best out of three wins. And again, they're all third grade questions. So here we go. Miss Chris, you're up first. How long does Earth take to orbit the sun? Is it A, 1 week, B, 1 month, or C, 1 year?
5: 1 year.
2: 1 year.
3: Very
2: you
3: nice.
2: Are up 1-0, Miss Chris.
3: Okay, Mrs. Schneider, Ooh. Here we go. What item did Alexander Graham Bell invent? Was it A, the telephone, B, bell, C, television?
5: A, the telephone.
3: Yes, it was.
2: See, we're starting off easy
3: one,
2: here.
3: 1-1.
2: Mm-hmm. But are they easy or is that subjective?
3: So far, so good.
5: We're still nervous. We're still nervous.
4: We're still very nervous.
2: Well, you're doing very well. It is 1-1. Miss Chris, question number 2 for you. What is the color of an emerald? Is it A, blue, B, green, or C, purple?
5: Green.
2: Green is correct.
3: Yes, it is.
2: 2-1. Miss Chris in the lead.
3: Yes, but here we go. Mrs. Schneider, we're going to tie it up. How many cups are in a gallon? Is it A, 12, B, 14, C, 16?
5: D, 16.
3: Yes, it is.
2: All right.
3: Got it.
2: Uh-huh. You got nervous on that one, Miss Schneider, huh?
5: Yeah, a little bit.
3: Yeah, I can see why.
2: Okay, 2-2. Miss Chris. Question number 3 for you. How many current recognized planets are in our solar system right now? A7, B8, or C9?
5: I think 7.
2: Oh, no.
3: No.
2: It's 8.
5: No.
2: There's 8. Of course, Pluto no longer recognized as
3: Poor
2: a planet.
3: Pluto.
2: But there's rumor that Pluto might come back as a designated name and everything.
3: May make a comeback here after Artemis II was up there.
2: Right.
3: There's some observations about Pluto.
2: All right, we're still tied 2-2.
3: Okay, Mrs. Schneider, you could win right here. Which of these words is an onomatopoeia? A, splash, B, hello, C, kick.
5: A, splash?
3: You got it, yes.
2: Whoa!
3: Congratulations.
2: Mrs. Schneider wins. And for the record, Miss Chris played a couple of months ago and went 3-for-3 and won. So you know what? I guess you were due for a loss, Miss Chris.
5: I was.
3: Or Mrs. Schneider was due for a win.
2: And Mrs. Schneider was due for a win.
3: So congratulations, Mrs. Schneider.
5: Yay!
3: You're going to see The Lost Boys on Broadway. It's like racking up the Tony nominations. A great new musical plus a $100 gift card for John's of Times Square.
5: Wow, so exciting. Thank you.
3: You're welcome. Enjoy. And Miss Chris, it was nice to talk to you again.
5: You too. Thank you.
2: And again, thank you for all you do. Teachers, you are amazing. Can't forget about the nurses either. We've mentioned that many times as well.
3: Yes, we haven't. Mary Jo in New Rochelle, thank you. I know you're a nurse and you're listening. We thank you for all you do. It is also Nurse Appreciation Week. And Cubby, I know that they're the true heroes, believe me,
2: and don't forget
3: when it
2: about
3: comes to being in the hospital.
2: The school nurses, too.
3: The school nurses. The nurses at the doctor's. The nurses everywhere. The teachers. Moms for Mother's Day.
2: Somebody will text us,
3: we
2: and we'll leave
3: all.
2: Somebody out, I'm sure. You know, I'm sure somebody will complain, but I think we hit everybody, right?
3: Whoever the powers that be are, can you separate Teachers Appreciation Week from Nurses Appreciation Week?
2: That's true. Because people.
3: They're yeah. also important.
2: They're also important.
3: Yes.
2: And yet we're trying to cover everybody.
3: Right.
2: Anyway,
3: right.
2: Woo. I need a drink.
3: Okay.
2: Hey, what do you have coming up in the news?
3: We'll check out the headlines. And also, moms, tell us what are the little sanity savers they count on.
2: All right. We'll do that and more variety from the 80s through today.
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2: 8 o'clock on this Friday, May the 8th. It's Cubby and Christine in the morning. Christine, good morning. You have everything we need to know.
3: Yes, good morning, Cubby. First off, the president saying efforts to end the war in Iran continue despite a skirmish there yesterday. The Canvas learning management system that's used by thousands of schools and universities, including Rutgers, Princeton, and Columbia, has been hit by a cyber attack. So, of course, they're trying to contain that as quickly as possible. A rent freeze remains on the table for rent-controlled apartments after a preliminary vote yesterday by the New York City Rent Guidelines Board. The door is still open, though, to a possible rent increase. The deadline to vote is coming up next month. And we are learning that if you want to get over to the World Cup match at MetLife Stadium, the cost of taking New Jersey Transit's come down a bit. It was $150 round trip, which we were all kind of in awe of. It's now down to $105.
2: Okay, when I heard it went down, I thought, oh, great. It's probably going to be maybe $40.
3: Yeah.
2: Maybe $30, because it's normally, what, $12-something?
3: $12.90 for a round trip between the Meadowlands and New York Penn Station.
2: But
3: yeah,
2: it's still 500% more than the average price. A little steep, in my opinion.
3: It is. New Jersey Transit president saying that the reason it came from $150 to $105 is because of private sponsors jumping in there to
2: All
3: help
2: right.
3: out.
2: Well, thank you, private sponsors.
3: Thank you.
2: I'll be your private sponsor. Sponsor for money. Sorry, Tina Turner kicked in.
3: I love it. In sports, baseball, Yankees beat the Rangers 9-2. Mets lost to the Rockies 6-2. And it's a big one tonight. The Knicks play the 76ers game 3 in Philadelphia. That starts at 7 p.m. Okay, moms, you were asked, what's the one thing that is saving your sanity? Little things, maybe. At the top of the list, baby wipes and wet wipes. But coming in a close second is the beloved iPad.
2: Oh, yes.
3: I know how you and producer Kristen are with your kids when it's iPad time.
2: We try to hold off on it. It's not a good thing. You try to avoid screen time, but I'm not going to lie. If you give it to them, you can do some stuff.
3: That's the thing. This is called Mom Sanity Saver. TV shows, kids' TV shows, drive-through meals, and coffee.
30: Netflix, and the help of grandparents and babysitters.
2: All right. Have those all on deck for Mother's Day weekend, right?
30: Yes.
2: Okay. And it's going to be a beautiful day today. Sunshine, high 65. Rain tomorrow, but then a beautiful Mother's Day ahead.

0: Backstreet Boys variety from the 80s through today, 106.7 Light FM. Good morning, it's Cubby, Christine, producer Kristen. You know, Monday, we thought this day would never happen. It's here. It's
1: Friday. Made it. Yes.
0: If you're looking for something fun to do this weekend, the Light FM street team is going to be at Alliance Orthopedics in Fairlawn, New Jersey at their grand opening. Now, you've heard me talk about Alliance Orthopedics.
1: They've helped you a lot.
0: They've helped my neck, my back. I won't do the rest.
1: Okay.
0: My wife had bunion surgery there. Like, it's called minimally invasive bunion surgery. Like, she was, like, walking after, like, a week. It's crazy. They're amazing. I did a vein procedure there. So they really are just amazing people. I've been going to the one in East Brunswick. But they have a really cool event happening in Fairlawn, New Jersey. Their grand opening. It's tomorrow, 10 to 2. And the street team will be there. Yankees tickets, gym memberships, recovery sessions, and Mother's Day specials, plus on-site assessments with orthopedic experts, performance coaches, and pro athletes. I love you guys. Alliance Orthopedics in Fairlawn, New Jersey, their grand opening. Just going to be a fun time. And again, I'm glad that we partnered with them because I've been talking about them for so long.
1: They sound great. That sounds like a very nice event, too.
0: I think it'll only be a couple of showers around, but don't let that scare you. We got plenty of tents and some fun. Mm-hmm. And then Mother's Day, Sunday, beautiful sunshine and a high in like the low 70s.
1: Good.
0: And you'll be celebrating Archie's birthday, your cat, Christine.
1: Yes.
0: How old is he now?
1: He's going to be six. I can't believe it.
0: You got him during the pandemic when we were doing our shows from home.
1: North Shore Animal League. Thank you.
0: I remember that.
1: That's our little Archie.
0: You could be doing shots of Fancy Feast? Like, how do you...
1: Whatever he wants,
0: Cubby. What do you do for a cat birthday party?
1: Yeah. I don't know. I want to go get him like one of those little cat trees so we can do some more climbing.
0: A brand new cat tree?
1: A brand new cat tree. He needs something new to explore.
0: Maybe some of the... What's the stuff that makes them all loopy?
1: Catnip.
0: There you
1: go. Yeah. And they like little puzzles. Like, if you give them something where, like, you hide a tree and they have to put their little paws in and seek it out. And so he's a smart guy. So we'll be celebrating that. Archie did want me to share with you that today is National Animal Disaster Preparedness Day.
0: I've never heard of this. What is that?
1: It sounds really heavy, but it makes a lot of sense. It's just a reminder to have an emergency kit to go, just in case you guys have to leave the house in a hurry.
0: Oh, gosh.
1: If something were to come up, you want to make sure that you've got 3 to 7 days worth of food, water, medicines, and a first aid kit in a waterproof bag. And you want to make sure their to-go bag is like easily accessible. So if you got to make a run for it for whatever reason.
0: I mean, it makes sense. You have a plan for your family.
1: Yes.
0: Your animals are your family.
1: Right. So keep them in mind.
0: The same way you have something for the kids ready to go.
1: Mm-hmm.
0: Gotta have the pet
1: something
0: stuff.
1: For the pets. Also, make sure they've got their chips, their microchips are up to date. Maybe their collars, you know, for your dogs, and a buddy system, pet friendly hotel, or someone you could go to that accepts animals.
0: And again, what's today called again?
1: National Animal Disaster Preparedness Day.
0: All right, and we can't forget about the teachers, and we can't forget about the nurses.
1: Because we love you guys, and we know your work is so incredibly important. You add so much to our lives.
0: And I'm only giggling because we've said it so many times, but still we get text messages that will say, hey, you didn't mention nurses.
1: Yes.
0: Hey, you didn't mention teachers.
1: Yes.
0: What is it about us, Christine? We're trying to please everybody, and we just can't do it.
1: We'd have to be on 24/7, and then they'd be asking us to leave.
0: That'd be a great iHeartRadio channel. Yeah. It's a thank you channel.
1: Yeah, that's it.
0: It's 24 hours of thank yous.
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1: Mm-hmm. We've got it right here. So we've got a pair of tickets to see Lionel Richie with Earth, Wind & Fire on either Saturday, July 11th at Madison Square Garden or Tuesday, July 14th at UBS Arena. 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

0: 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Shakira now, who has new music soon?
1: Yes, World Cup anthem once again for Shakira. She's been teasing that music.

0: That's the way love goes on Light FM with Cubby and Christine. And the love is going out to the moms this weekend.
1: Oh, yeah. Happy Mother's Day.
0: It's going to be beautiful on Sunday. Low 70s and sunshine. A little rain tomorrow. And today, beautiful.

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0: And then another chance at noon, and then 2, and then 4. 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

0: 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So today's beautiful. Mm-hmm. 65.
1: Okay.
0: Tomorrow, you've been hearing about it, right?
1: Rain.
0: A little shaky.
1: Guess we need it.
0: Yeah, we do need it.
1: Right.
0: But then Mother's Day.
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0: 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I love you, Coco, my wife. You're a fabulous mom. Have a great Mother's Day weekend, Mom.
1: She really is. Happy Mother's Day, Coco, producer Kristen, who's amazing, all the wonderful moms.
0: We love you. Have an amazing weekend. We'll talk to you Monday. 106.7 Light FM. Helen next.

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And would you save my soul?

I just wanna hold you. Oh yeah, I'm in too deep. Have I lost my heart?

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Hey, good morning. I'm Helen Little. It's a brand new day today. And the cool thing about that is there is never going to be a day like today. Never been one like today. And we can make whatever we want of this brand new, unique day that we have. 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

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Good morning, I'm Helen Little. 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

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Good morning. I'm Helen Little. Well, if you've had a challenging week and you're coming into your Friday like a wrecking ball, take a deep breath, relax for a minute, and enjoy this one from Miley Cyrus.

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I recently saw these guys in concert, and they did the song live. It was incredible. Water Runs Dry from Boys to Men.

0: 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We've got a better variety for your workday. Good morning. I'm Helen Little. So, you know, Mother's Day is this Sunday, and one thing most moms want, you can't wrap in a box or a bag, and that's sleep. That's high atop the list of things most moms want. So that breakfast in bed idea, maybe make it lunch instead. And the other thing that a lot of moms want that's high on the list is something else that's pretty simple, a phone call. Just a simple phone call. And what's interesting, a lot of us do make phone calls on Mother's Day. I think that is the day that more phone calls are made than any other day the entire year. About 122 million phone calls are made on Mother's Day. Hopefully most of those are to mom. So yeah, some sleep, a phone call, and she might.
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Taylor Swift and Travis Kelce were spotted in London having a nice date night. Here she is with Fate of Ophelia. 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

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I just saw that Kelly Clarkson's going to be making a return to The Voice. Here she is, one of our favorites on Light FM.

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Good afternoon. I'm Helen Little. Don't forget, all weekend long, we've got your favorites from the 80s and the 90s. And of course, today's biggest hits like this one from Justin Bieber.

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0: Jennifer Lopez on 106.7 Light FM, a better variety for your workday. Good afternoon, I'm Helen Little. So I've got a lot of friends with kids who are going to college, and I've noticed that they've been posting, you know, where they're going, making the videos showing, oh, I chose this school, I chose that school. And I've also got upcoming college grads that I mentor on deciding what path to take after graduation. Big decisions. Those that are not to be taken too lightly. So when is the best time to make a big decision? Hands down, experts say make your most important decisions in the morning, because that's when our minds are clearer and we don't have the weight of everything else that's going on throughout the day to kind of burden us. So if you're deciding on, let's say, what to do this weekend, go ahead. Now's a great time for that. But if you're making a big, important decision, it's a better idea to wait until...
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Thanks for having us on as we head toward the weekend with Olivia Dean. And so easy to fall in love.

Friday definitely has a different feel than any other day of the week. Just knowing you have some time off feels great. 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

0: Hadaway on 106.7 Light FM. It's Rich Kaminsky, and mothers generally handle 70% of all the things that go on with the family and the home, including chores and child care, the mental load to keep the household running. Well, Sunday is Mother's Day. Maybe it will be your chance to get a break, kicking back with a good meal, getting treated to brunch or lunch. It is the busiest day of the year for restaurants.
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And you'll be in the running for your chance to win $1,000. And I will give you the next one coming up at 4:13.

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I'm proving it to you right here on Light FM with This I Promise You.

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It's Rich here to take you back to that simpler time of your life. I'm talking about the 80s. And during that decade, from the fads to the fashion, the movies to the music, Madonna was a part of it all.

Maybe you do have a K-pop Demon Hunters fan in the house. Well, the American Music Awards are coming up on May 25th, and this one from that movie is up for Song of the Year, Huntrix and Golden. 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

I've said it before, and I've witnessed it. They are the busiest people I know. Working moms. As we do get on one now on this Mother's Day weekend, it's Pink and Try on 106.7 Light FM.

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1: Tonight, clouds and a low of 50.
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1: The Cross Island northbound, things are slow right near the Whitestone Bridge.
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0: 106.7 Light FM. It's Rich Kaminsky, and I was just looking it up because it is that time of year for commencement ceremonies. NYU having their graduation ceremony next week on Thursday at Yankee Stadium. St. John's on the 16th, Rutgers on the 17th. Those grads going out into the real world with all their hopes and dreams, ready to start their careers and maybe moving back in with their parents.
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Olivia Dean taking over Madison Square Garden for four shows in August. Can't wait that long to hear her voice. Well, she is on Light FM right now. So easy to fall in love.

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Oh, yeah. Pouring on the music and feeling good. 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
1: It's Friday, just about 8 o'clock. Welcome to The Light at Night. I'm Delilah, spending this spring night in the city with you. 1-800-222-1067 is my direct line where you can share your love stories and celebrate moms. We are celebrating Mother's Day all week long. We are encouraging you to share words about your mom. If you are blessed to have your mom here with you on this earth, good for you. I hope that that is a good thing. If your mom's not so loving, not so kind, then maybe you're not so excited about this weekend. Later on, I'm also going to share some of the best pieces of advice our moms have given us over the years. And maybe you can share some of that advice with your daughters as well. Let's start off by heading to the phone lines right now. Hi, thank you for calling. This is the Delilah Show. Welcome to The Light at Night. Who's this?
2: Hi.
1: What can I do for you?
2: Oh, I just wanted to tell you a story about my daughter and how we decided to do our own ladies' night, I guess.
1: Your own Friday night girls get together. What's your daughter's name?
2: Zoe.
1: How old is Zoe?
2: Zoe's 7.
1: So mom and Zoe do what with your girls' night out?
2: Well, it first started that we moved to a new school district, and so she was very, very upset. So we got some of her old friends from school and some of the new friends from the new school, and we got together with me and one of my girlfriends, and we eat everything in sight, and we do each other's hair, and we just watch movies and have fun, and it's just a lot of fun.
1: So it's a girls' night out with a bunch of 7- and 8-year-olds.
2: Yes, absolutely.
1: And now, is Zoe adjusting to her new school yet?
2: She is, and it was a lot of fun because in December we had one of our girls' nights, and the girls, even girls that she's known since she was real young, all came over, and we did the trust fall.
1: That's so funny. I was just talking with my boss today about that. You know, it's a team building thing, and you're supposed to, and I'm like, I ain't trusting anybody.
2: Yeah, my daughter stood up on the couch and dropped into the arms of her friends, and they dropped her.
1: Yeah, see, that's why I ain't doing that trust fall thing, huh? No way, Jose.
2: But the great thing about my daughter is that she got right back up and said, no, I want to do it again.
1: Yeah, well, she's 7.
2: She wanted to make sure that her friends knew that they were trusted by her.
1: Yeah, at 7, you can bounce back up after one of those falls. At my age, uh-uh. No way, Jose.
2: Oh, we even got to the point where they made me do it.
1: The zip line I'll do. The trust fall, forget it. Let me find a song for your daughter. God bless you, honey.